0: Plus 80s and 90s throwbacks that'll have you singing along.
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0: take one for your own personal team here, Nadine, and make it up if you need to, or if you've got some horrifying stuff you want to share, let it rip.
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0: But I reckon this lady's going to go, that Nadine is a hot mess.
2: Yes.
0: I am not going back over to her corner of the office.
2: I do like that strategy.
0: Fight fire with fire.
1: Mm. I like it too. My stool this morning when I sat down on it and it wasn't really the cushion's gone in it.
0: 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I've got to explain that medical term to you. You leave the baguettes alone. And for God's sake, the two of you bring back the show unbroken tomorrow, please.
1: Yeah. 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
0: And Mikey, bring your own stool. 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
0: Oh, mate, over here is just getting a little bit too cocky. You're up by one, mate. I'm coming for you. 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

0: 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Yeah. 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
1: I'm literally one giant walking goosebump right now. 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It's going to be so much fun. 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We're going to catch up with, yes.
0: Sorry, I just wanted to say.
1: You put your hand up in front of me.
0: Yeah.
1: Yeah, Sam, you can talk. You're on okay. Your own show. What would you like
0: no,
1: to say?
0: No, I just
1: say?
0: Wanted to say you're the hairiest goosebump I ever saw.
1: True that.
0: Who are we talking to?
1: Lyndall Crammy. Remember, we got our wager on against the New South Wales radio station down at Wave FM. So, yeah, it's game on, Moles.
0: Yes.
1: So we're going to find out more about that very soon. This is Third Eye Blind right now. Sam and Ash, good morning. Waking you the fun up. Happy hump day.

0: 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It is Sam and Ash. Good morning at 6:08. Now, Sam, there's a few things in our world at the moment that, you know, am I saying a few things? There's a lot of things in our world that make us happy right now. There's a World Cup. State of Origin is upon us. Like, as far as sport goes.
1: Brisbane Lions are playing well.
0: That's right. Wimbledon. Yeah. I mean, the Broncos. We need to chat. No. They're trying. The Dolphins doing a great job as well. Okay. So my point is there's a lot of good in the world at the moment. But there's also a lot of bad.
1: Yeah.
0: But one thing that's...
1: Albo trying to shag Kylie.
0: Oh.
1: Did you see that? Yeah.
0: Okay. So there is something that's cool that I've been noticing on TikTok, and I love this. It's called the Puerto Rico song, all right, because songs make you happy. Mm. And as Elle Woods would say, when you've got good endorphins, endorphins make you happy, and happy people just don't shoot their husbands.
1: Yep. Fins up. I say.
0: Just

0: 91.1 Hot FM. It is Sam and Ash. Good morning. All right. Every single Wednesday, we do Track Attack.
1: Sam and Ash's Wednesday Track Attack.
2: Okay, here we are. Track Attack time. And today's Track Attack is State of Origin. We just did a rock off before to see who gets which team. Sadly, for me, I got New South Wales. So I need to pick a blue song. You need to pick a maroon song. And I think, I guess the only way to look at it right now is, was it Eiffel 65,
0: yes.
2: I think is the song.
0: I can find that
2: for you. And I believe it's called Blue Derby D. Now, there's been lots of suggestions as to what he's actually singing in this line. I'm not going to get into that level of filth.
0: Oh, is it filthy?
2: Apparently.
0: Well, no idea.
2: That's what people have, you know, Mondo greened it. So, I don't know that I agree.
0: So you've gone with blue because you've drawn the short straw.
2: Yeah. You know what? No one needs to hear that. So I'm actually going on Team Ash today. Votes.

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